0: 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We send back our 30th anniversary guitar picks and stickers. Some folks include a note. Hey Lou, my daughter Hadley and I would love some of the new Hard Drive 30 Five Finger Death Punch 20 guitar picks. Thanks so much, buddy. Rock on. And it's signed Tyler Peterson. Tyler, we got you covered. It's on the way. The address, by the way, P.O. Box 361, Arnold, Maryland, 21012.
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0: 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And it's not all from Rockfest. 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

0: Here's another historic interview from the Hard Drive Archive. It's a chat I did with Brian Johnson of AC/DC, where I asked, how is it that AC/DC does not sound like anybody else?
1: You know, I always try to put a finger on it. I think Angus sometimes describes it best. He's, you know, it's just the sound. It's the sound that, you know, when Malcolm first had the idea to have this band and he got Angus with him, he decided that they wanted it to be unique in of the fact that it was just the sound that they had with their guitars and the songs, you know, and nothing too complicated, just and it's always harder to write easy stuff. You ask anybody if something sounds or looks easy, it's usually pretty hard to do. But with these guys, it's just this natural thing that happens, you know, right from Phil, on drums, and then Cliff getting in with him, and then Angus and, you know, Stevie now, you know, doing Malcolm's part. It just gives that little push at the start of the song. As soon as you hear it, you know it's us. It's as simple as that. And we're grateful that, you know, the fans, who are our bedrock, really, get us so happy about that, you know? I mean, it really makes you feel good.

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0: The XL. Something's crawled under his skin and it's time to get it out. Gross, dude. It's Lou's rant of the day.
1: If you attend a concert in a stadium this summer, you may find it difficult to move through the stadium hallways. That's because many people are idiots. They clog the lane, they stop short, they walk slowly while texting. That's why I'm going to let you in on a little secret. You can often move quicker inside the stadium. While everyone else is out in the hallway using a month's worth of rent money for one beer, you can quickly cut through to where you're going simply by doing it inside the stadium. And it only took me 3,000 plus concerts to figure that out.
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It Came From the Web has another great music supply site in just a moment. 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But first, story of the year on Hard Drive XL. Yet another band I have posted recent concert video of on the Hard Drive Radio socials.

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1: Yesterday's birthday girl, Taylor Momsen of the Pretty Reckless, joining me this hour as special guest on Hard Drive XL. 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

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I'm Lou Brutus, moving swiftly now to From Ashes to New on Hard Drive XL.

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0: currently to be found on the road with Five Finger Death Punch, who are my featured artist of the week, Eva Under Fire on Hard Drive XL, title track of their newly released Villainous album, which features Maria Brink of In This Moment. Taylor Momsen of The Pretty Reckless joining me as special guest in just a moment. 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Thank you for allowing us to mail you self-addressed stamped envelopes for guitar picks. If it's okay, can you send two sets? My friend asked if I can get him some. He's in Canada, and I would like some too. Oh, and this is from Sherry D. Briennes, and she included two SASEs back. So the stuff is on the way. The address, P.O. Box 361, Arnold, Maryland, 21012.
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0: Taylor Momsen from The Pretty Reckless joins me now as special guest. You are doing headlining shows. You are opening for AC/DC. You are out on the road playing the songs from the new record.
1: Oh, I'm so excited. I'm so proud of this record. I'm proud of every record we've made, but this record feels like we have turned a new leaf or something. I don't quite know how to explain it yet, but we worked so hard on it, and the songs themselves are so, I don't know, they're so me, like they're so us, is kind of the simple way to explain it. And I'm so excited to play it. I'm so excited for people to hear it. Like everything about it just feels great. I don't like the term concept album because it's not what it is, but it all goes together and it all takes you on this journey. And when you look at the songs, you know, when I step back and look at the songs as a scope, but really this record at its core is, it's kind of ripped straight from my diary. That's why I say this record feels like me, like it feels like us. And there's an honesty and a bluntness to this record that into the scope of it that I don't think we have fully, I don't think I fully let myself go to this kind of place before, if that makes sense.

0: 3 days grace on Hard Drive XL, along with the Pretty Reckless. Thank you to Taylor Momsen for joining me as special guest tonight, and happy belated birthday to her. She celebrated along with her fave Mick Jagger yesterday. That'll do it for the show tonight. Looking ahead to tomorrow and the rest of the week, both Ivan and Zoltan, Five Finger Death Punch, are joining me every night as featured artists. Other special guests will include Hollywood Undead tomorrow, Hailstorm on Wednesday, Tim Montana on Thursday, and I Prevail on Friday. Until then, I'm Lou Brutus, leaving you with the words of writer Dr. Hunter S. Thompson. He was too weird to live and too rare to die.
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Is that a Tootsie Roll? 92.1 Bob Rocks.

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0: So, you've got things to do in the afternoon. Well, la-dee-da. 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

0: Did you know that banana slugs can have bigger junk than humans? Banana slugs are about 6 to 8 inches long, and believe it or not, when one gets engorged, its junk is also 6 to 8 inches long. 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

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I say you look so fine that I really want to make you mine. 4, 5, 6, come on and get your kicks. 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

0: 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Stuck at the airport?
1: Attention, please. There is a message for Bob Rocks. 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
1: And finally, did you know that Gatorade created an alcoholic mix of their lemon-lime flavor and beer called Hoppin' Gator in 1969? But they quickly pulled it off the market when it tanked. However, maybe they were just about 30, 40 years ahead of their time, because they would have waited a little bit. That would probably be popular now because they have, like the flavored beers and stuff like, and the beers with the lime in it. And if you could get a beer that actually hydrates you, genius.
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0: 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With Cheese Whiz and Onions, thank you very much. 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

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Kiss your straight lines goodbye. And your rose bushes? Ah! They might be poison ivy. 92.1 Bob Rocks.

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0: Good morning, my friend. Welcome to the Rock That Never Ends. 92.1 Bob Rocks, that is. I'm Crazy Bob Hello, host of the As of Yet Unnamed Morning Show. I bid you welcome.
1: Welcome in. Come on in.
0: Hope you're doing well on this. What's today? Tuesday? I hope you're doing well. I hope you're doing well. Let's have some fun today. It's Tuesday. We're all up into work week. And as Bob Nation does, Bob Nation just puts in the work. We don't necessarily have to like it. Some of us do. I'm fortunate. I will say that I will stand on a mountain and say that I am fortunate to have the job I have. Not everybody gets to love their job. Okay, my chair is falling. My chair. We have one of those hydraulic chairs. And it just went down, like, as I was speaking, it just started to slowly make its way down. That was funny. So, let's get to work. Let's do things. Let's have fun. Let's make the best of everything we have. And let's get to it. Foo Fighters, 92.1 Bob Rocks.

Pearl Jam on 92.1 Bob Rocks. I'm Crazy Bob. Good morning. Coming up today, new rock with Hit It or Quit It, Rock Out with the Clock Out, Did You Know the Morning Post, and a chance for you to see Trivium. Trivium is coming to the Fillmore Silver Spring, and I've got a chance for you to go see them. Their Crown in the Grave Tour. Tuesday, November 10th, Fillmore, Silver Spring, like I said. In Flames, Fit for Autopsy, and Frozen Soul also going to be there. 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Maybe not much later this morning, but sometime this morning. So I have a question for you. Do you ever say good morning to people and they give you a weird look? Like, you're the weird one because you said, good morning. You know what I'm talking about? It's very strange, a strange phenomena that, you know, you could just be a friendly person. And I always say, be first. Good morning. Hey, what's going on? There's one person in this building who always says good morning to me. That's Carol, the killer of Patrick's. She'll always wave to me as she walks in the door. And I wave back and I'm like, morning, Carol. And she's like, morning, man. Morning, Crazy Bob. But you ever notice? I mean, some people, it's like you say good morning. They're like, hey, what's up? Morning. Or how are you today? Blah, blah, blah. And some people just kind of look at you like, don't be that person. You know what I'm saying? Don't be that person. Our job here on Earth is to make things better for others. And sometimes just a hello can make things better for others. You know what I mean? It puts your day on the right track. A little greeting. Hey, what's going on, man? Hi. Anyway, it's very strange. You know when people are the nicest to you? For the most part, not always. Is when you hold the door for them. I was at the gas station the other day. I opened the door for a couple of dudes who were walking in. Thanks, man. Yeah. Yeah, that's what I'm talking about. It cost you nothing. Just throwing that out there. Here's the Pretty Reckless 92.1 Bob Rocks.

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12: .1 Bob Rocks weather today. It says here a pretty good chance of heavy thunderstorms and a high near 80. Tonight down to 66. Tomorrow we're going to see partly cloudy skies with a high near 82, so not so bad. Right now it's about 67 at 92.1 Bob Rocks. 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Here's Zeppelin.

counting shit, but running out. As time ticks by, still I try.

trying to hunt it. Yeah, we got the funk. 855-921-9200. You can get in touch via the Bob Rocks app as well. Even if you just want to say good morning to the nation, but not necessarily in that voice. G-Mom Bob is back. Good morning, Crazy Bob, Bob Nation. Have an amazing Tuesday. And, of course, the National Day Calendar. Today is National Milk Chocolate Day. Mm-mm. It's National Water Park Day. And it's National Buffalo Soldiers Day. Buffalo Soldier. Do I have that anywhere? Hold on a second. Oh.

0: do not. I thought I had it. Could have swore I did at one point. Thank you, G-Mom Bob. All right. L.A. Bob checking in this morning at 3:18 a.m. Good morning,
1: brother.
0: Crazy and Bob Nation. Have a great rest of your Taco Tuesday. Tacos. Hey, quiero tacos. Roll off, Bob. Good morning, Crazy Bob, Bob Nation. Happy Taco Tuesday. I got you, Roll off, Bob. Hey, Ron Bob. Good morning, Crazy. Yes, I try to be polite, hold the door, say good morning, even compliment people almost every day on the regular to spread a good vibe. I get stink eye at least 50% of the time. Same, bro, same. That's on them, not all me. Have a great day,
1: brother.
0: Same, bro. It's like you're the weird one for saying hello to people. You know what I'm saying? It's very strange. Dr. Marley Bob to surgery. Morning, CB in the Nation. Happy Moist Kitty Monday. Uh-oh, are you stepping in for Trevor Bob? Is that what's going on here? Everybody. Everybody, one more time. 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

0: Job for Cow Bob says, howdy.
1: Howdy.
0: By the way, I still want to go horseback riding soon. Now, I know there's places around here where, you know, they do a trail and whatnot. I want to do that. I haven't done that since, like, forever ago. So long ago. And I like watching videos of cowboys and cowgirls, cowpersons. I don't know what you said. When they, you know, change the horseshoes and file down the hoof and stuff and do all that maintenance. When they do cow maintenance and horse maintenance, yeah, I can watch those videos forever and I don't know why. Maybe I should have been a cowboy. I realize it's way too late for me to be a cowboy because to be a cowboy, you kind of have to be born into it. You can't just go be a cowboy, you know what I mean? It doesn't mean I can't ride a horse. Or that I can't learn to ride a horse, I should say, because I can't ride a horse right now. I'd need training wheels or whatever they put on horses. Let's see. Python Bob, good morning, Crazy Bob and the nation. Have a great day. By the way, I'm going to start a new side project. I don't know what the band's name is going to be, but the album is going to be called Horseback Riding with Training Wheels. This Candlebox, 92.1 Bob Rocks.

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3: 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And the facts are brought to you by the official gun shop of the as-of-yet-unnamed morning show right here on this very station, 92.1 Bob Rocks. Everybody say it with me. S.A. Tactical and Outdoors in Shippensburg. 43 West King Street. Go in and see them. 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They've got all your NFA needs. Drop in and get armed. Did you know that Pablo Picasso was briefly suspected of being involved in the 1911 theft of the Mona Lisa? Mona Lisa, Mona Lisa. But he was soon released due to lack of evidence, despite possessing statues previously stolen from the Louvre in 1907. Yeah. Why's everybody got to be a klepto? Did you know that blue whale calves can gain 200 pounds a day every day for most of the first year of their lives? This is why they're nursing roughly their first 8 months. 8 months. 200 pounds a day! Sounds like me if I ever won the lotto. Because I could afford it. Did you know if pigs could fly, they wouldn't... If pigs could fly, they would have trouble believing it. It's physically impossible for pigs to look straight up to the sky above them. The anatomy of their neck muscles and their spine limits the movement of their head. Aww. But if they could fly, they could just rotate around so they wouldn't have to move their head. Just throwing that out there. Did you know the eye of an ostrich is bigger than its brain? Much like some of the people I know around... No, okay, I'm sorry. An ostrich's eyes are about 2 inches in diameter, which is almost the size of a billiard ball. Holy moly. And finally, did you know that Marge Simpson, her hairstyle was designed that way because creator Matt Groening, wanted to hide her rabbit ears. The gag was meant to be revealed in the final episode of the series, but they scrapped that plan a long time ago because there would have been too many inconsistencies for it to work. Not to mention they've been on for over 20 years, maybe more. Who knows when the final episode will be? Hopefully not for a while, because I enjoy The Simpsons, although I haven't seen an episode for at least 10 years. Do with that information what you will. Be the life of the party. Amazing friends with newfound knowledge. Go to the Louvre. Don't steal the Mona Lisa. Feed the blue whales. if pigs could fly, I don't know, give them Red Bull. Something like that. Have yourself some pork chops. Don't poke an ostrich in its eye or brain and... watch The Simpsons. The latest from Beartooth is free on 92.1 Bob Rocks.

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3: 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All right, I talked a little bit this morning about saying hello or good morning or whatever to people. And even here, a place that I love, that I adore, and am fortunate to work at, there's only one consistent hello. And that's Carol, the killer of Patrick's. And sometimes, honest, I'm going to be 100% honest with you. Some people look like they shy away from saying hello. And some people just give you the stink eye or just kind of like avoid you altogether. Definitely avoid eye contact. And first of all, it doesn't feel very good, especially when you go to a place of work and you see these people every day for years of your life. And sometimes you feel like you can't even say hello to them, like because they're being offended or something like that. But out and about, say you're at the grocery store

very, very shy, and I would always wait for someone to speak to me first. But I would, you know, return in kind. Hi. Hello. Are you a person who greets someone first, or do you wait for them to greet you first? Get to the Bob Rocks Facebook page. 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

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Villainous featuring Maria Brink. Both delicious. I'm Crazy Bob. Today's Morning Post. Be honest. I know that you always are. But are you a person that greets people first? Do you wait for them to greet you first? Facebook.com/BobRocksNation. Do you greet people first or do you wait for them to greet you first? Chris says, when I'm at work, I try to greet you first unless you're in deep thought about something. Outside that, it depends on who sees who first and initiates the conversation. Yeah, I can dig that. I can dig that. But there's nothing worse than those people who avoid saying any. And I know there's a lot of people out there, their whole thing is like, I don't like people. I don't talk to people. Don't talk to me. Don't look at me. You're smelling in my direction, and I hate that. Yeah. Don't be that person. But I understand. I totally understand. All right. I'll be checking the text messages next. 855-921-9200, or you can hit me up on the BAP. Are you a person who greets others first, or do you wait for them to greet you? Guns N' Roses, Bob Rocks.

0: 92.1 Bob Rocks. I'm Craze Bob. Today's Morning Post. Are you a person that greets others first, or do you wait for them to greet you? Prize Pick Bob says, I usually greet them first, and when they don't respond, I usually have a nice response back. I bet you do. You know, I'll be honest. Sometimes I'll have a conversation with myself as them. Because that happens here, too. Now, again, I'm keeping it 100. Now, everybody here, let me just say, I love everybody here. There's not a person here that I don't love. But, you know, sometimes I'll say good morning and you'll get a grunt.
1: Man.
0: And I'm like, well, good. I'll use whatever I think their voice sounds like.
2: Well, good morning to you, Crazy Bob. How are you this morning?
0: Well, I'm fine. Thanks for asking. I'm glad you're feeling good today. Yeah, I could be sarcastic like that, too. Now, again, I don't know what's going on in everybody's life, but everybody can't be miserable 365 days a year, can they? Can they? Python Bob, I usually greet people first. I'm the door greeter every Sunday morning at my church, so I do it subconsciously when I'm out. You know what? Good for you. That's good. It's like training. You do it when you're out to train for Sunday, and you do it Sunday to train for when you're out. It's a win-win. Win-win! Very nice. Good for you, Python Bob. Storm Chaser WV Bob. Morning, Crazy Bob. For me, I give a head nod first. Wait for the reciprocation head nod, then say hello. Wait for the return, then pleasantries. Interesting. Interesting. The head nod. I give the head nod too every now and then. But it depends on distance. I think the head nod depends on distance. I mean, if you're pretty close, it's too late for the head nod. But if you're kind of across the room and you see somebody and you give the head nod, yeah, that works. I'm down with that. Jedi Knight Bob says, at the job, I'm around a lot of self-important people, so I wait for them to greet me. Anywhere else, I'm usually first to greet. Interesting, Jedi Knight Bob. You should try to flip the script and be first. Throw a horseshoe in everybody's program. Good morning, ladies and gentlemen. You know, or good morning, sir. That's a wonderful tie. Good morning, miss. Oh, look at that hair. Oh, no, you don't want to give compliments because that's creepy. I mean, it's not creepy, but everybody takes it as creepy. I see somebody, hey, man, that's a really cool shirt. Nice blouse or something. And then all of a sudden it's weird. It's like, I'm just saying it was nice. Harm Bob says, I avoid greetings first, always. That's funny. That's funny. Justice Bob says, eye contact, nod, say hi, etc. If long distance, only nod. If close, I'll say hello, good morning, afternoon, evening. Yeah, that's basics right there. Basics. Those salespeople think they're better than you. I wonder if they do. I don't know, maybe they are. I've never really thought about it. Unfortunately, being on a spectrum, I decide in the corner and pull my hoodie over my head. Oh, hide in the corner. Bob spelled backwards. Don't hide. We're not here to hurt you.
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6: Possible thunderstorms today, and it looks like a pretty high percentage of that happening. A high near 81, tonight down to 66. Tomorrow we're going to see partly cloudy skies with a high near 82. Right now it's about 68 at 92.1 Bob Rocks. Music from Five Finger Death Punch. Coming up, winning.

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0: 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Told you I was going to give you a chance to win live rock and roll, and I'm giving you that chance right now. I got a chance for you to see Trivium along with In Flames, Fit for Autopsy, and Frozen Soul. They're coming to the Fillmore Silver Spring on Tuesday, November 10th. It is called the Crown in the Grave Tour. You want to go, be caller 10 right now. 855-921-9200. 855-921-9200. Be caller 10, and I'll hook you up with a pair of tickets. The kids love these guys. Yeah, they're great. No, they're actually a kick-ass band, so if you want to see them, be caller 10 now.
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2: 92.1 Bob Rock's weather today. Pretty good chance of thunderstorms with a high near 81. Tonight down to 66. Tomorrow we're going to see partly cloudy skies and a high near 82. Almost said the wrong number. Right now it's about 70 at 92.1 Bob Rock's.

fixed it. 92.1 Bob Rocks. All right. All technical difficulties aside, let's see what you have to say about the new rock from 10 minutes ago. let's see. Technical difficulties beyond our control. All right. All right, here we go. Mamek fixes everything. All right, let's see. Starting things off with his Royal Juiciness. Hey, Royal Juiciness, how are you today? It's Juice Bob says quit it. Thank you, Juice Bob. Job for Cow Bob says quit it. Bob spelled backward. That's a quit for me. Wait, that's a quit for me. A hit from my daughter, so I guess we cancel each other out. But you know what? You made your voice heard, and that's the most important thing. Python Bob says, no, no, no. Quit that now, please. Electro Bob says, that was a million times better than yesterday's song. Please hit it and have a great day. Thank you, Electro Bob. Storm Chaser WB Bob says, head nod, I like it. Hit, por favor. Gracias. Te quiero tacos. Ronda Bob says, nice. Happy, upbeat hit. Have a great day, crazy. You too, Ronda Bob. Show Dick some respect, Bob says, give it a hit, crazy. All right. Bam, bam, Bob says, hit it, please, crazy Bob. And so I shall, because you said please. Oh, Codus Maximus in ancient Greece. Or is it, I can't remember. Hop Along Cody. He was in the Wild West. Fixer of covered wagons. Says, I'm back. Hit it. Happy Govy Days. Did you enjoy your vacation, Cody Bob? Did you join Just Bob in Greece to watch the Odyssey? Or did you guys take separate vacations? Or I don't know what I'm saying. Jedi Knight Bob says, couldn't get into it. Quit it. Happy Tostada Tuesday. Oh, tostadas. By the way, mental note, I got some easy bombs. And I'll tell you about those in a little bit. Somebody remind me. Crazy Bob, let's see. Oh, no. Sunkiss Bob says, good morning on Tequila Tuesday. Give it a hit, Crazy Bob. That's what he said. There was two lines there. Hey, Bob says, morning, crazy, kind of vanilla. I will quit it. Gotcha. Friggay. Bobber Bob sounds like early 2000s Yellow Card. I'd give it a hit. Jeez, when's the last time I heard Yellow Card? What was their big hit? Or did they even have one? Sometimes I wonder, Bob says, quit it. Psycho Billy Bob says, I wanted to change that song. Quit that, CB. Let's see. Oh, I wish that I had Jesse's Girl. Bob says, quit it, please. Have a great day. All right, there's, almost put you in the wrong column there for a second there. Someone from the 717 says, digging this one. Hit it, please, Crazy Bob. Only because you said please. Let's see. 90s Bob says, I put a hit on the BAPS. Well, let's check the BAPS. Hello, BAPS. Oh, there it is. It finally repopulated. All right. 90s Bob says, yeah. Better than yesterday. I'll give it a hit. I appreciate that. Wolfman Bob says, not my cup of tea, but not bad. Hold on. I like things a bit heavy. Hit it, crazy. Gotcha. Nursey Bob says... Okay. Why is this taking so long to repopulate? There it is. Good morning, Crazy Bob. Happy Tuesday. Hit it, please. Have a good one. You too, Nursey Bob. Crash 35 Bob says, give it a hit. Roll off Bob says,
quit it. All right, you have spoken a long, long time ago in a galaxy far away, but you have spoken nonetheless. And you said that you, in fact, enjoyed the new music from Billy Morrison and Dexter Holland. The name of the song, Never Gonna Change. Billy Morrison, he did those couple of songs with Ozzy, I believe. I kind of like his vibe. I like the fact that he works with a bunch of different people. I think I want to be the new Billy Morrison. I'm just going to work with a bunch of different singers. Who wants to sing on my album? Let me know. Just hit me up. What was the name of the album? Riding a Horse with Training Wheels, apparently. Is the name of that. Hit It or Quit It, Heard Weekdays. We'll do it again tomorrow. Now, if you missed it, or if you just missed the results, or if you liked it so nice you want to hear it twice, or if, in fact, you're never going to change, which is the name of the song, by the way. Check it out this afternoon with Nasty Bob, who is once again filling in the other half for Just Bob, because Just Bob should be back from Greece by now. Cody, you haven't gotten back to me yet? Did you sail to Greece with Just Bob to watch the Odyssey, or were you guys on separate vacations? Billy Morrison and Dexter Holland, the name of the song, Never Gonna Change. You liked it. So it will go down as a hit in the archives. And there we go. Check it out this afternoon. Sloppy Seconds. 92.1, speaking of Ozzy, here's Ozzy. Pop Rocks.

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0: Cake on 92.1 Bob Rocks. I'm Crazy Bob. Whoa. Hey, I'm going to be out next Tuesday right downtown Greencastle on the square. The square on the square. I could see it now. I'm going to be out there for National Night Out with the Greencastle Police. Can we call them Greencastle 5-0? That'd be awesome. Anyway, they're having a really cool community event next Tuesday, and I'm going to be out there. So come out and join us. And I do believe they're still looking for vendors. So if you want to be out there, get a hold of the Greencastle Police. Or, you know what, at least until then. Am I allowed to do that? Can I call them? The Greencastle 5-0? Because that would be awesome. Do I have a... Let's see if we can make this happen.
1: Greencastle 5-0.
0: Yeah. The Ventures, baby. That's top tier surf music is what that is.
1: Join Crazy Bob. Tuesday, August 4th on the Square in Greencastle for National Night Out with the Greencastle 5-0. 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If you want to be a part of it, maybe have your own booth, contact Greencastle 5-0.
0: Isn't that better? Can you get your cars redone? Would that cost too much? Because I think Greencastle 5-0 sounds a whole lot better than the Greencastle Police. Who's with me? Hands up. What sounds better, Greencastle Police or Greencastle 5-0? Let me know. 855-921-9200. 921 Bob Rocks.

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Greta Van Fleet on 92.1 Bob Rocks. Good morning, I'm Crazy Bob. We're all up in Rock Out with your clock out, thanks to our friends at Hafer's Guns. 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

Black Label Society on 92.1 Bob Rock's Name in Blood. Such a great song. And what a killer guitar solo. You know what I'm talking about? Sweet. I am Crazy Bob. Join me next Tuesday, August 4th. Can you believe it's already August? 4:30 to 6:30. I'm going to be on the square in Greencastle for National Night Out. And we're looking for businesses to be a participate. It's an annual community building event that promotes police community partnerships, neighborhood safety, and positive relationships between residents, businesses, organizations, and first responders. And if you want to come on out and be a part of it, there's no cost to participate. 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Five Finger Death Punch. I'm Bob Rocks.

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your plumbers aren't blasting Bob Rocks, grab a mop. Something's about to back up. Is that a Tootsie Roll? 92.1 Bob Rocks.

92.1 Bob Rocks. I am Crazy Bob. Normally at this time, it would be time for me to say goodbye, and I must get out of Chob. But I'm partially filling in for Just Bob, who is should be on his way back from wherever he went on vacation. Could have been anywhere. He could have been one of those people that paid to, you know, fly around the orbit of the Earth or something like that. Who knows? I guess you can ask him when he gets back. But my heart will go on, as will my voice. Here's Marilyn Manson, 92.1 Bob Rocks.

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Nine Inch Nails on 92.1 Bob Rocks. I am Crazy Bob. Hey, make sure you're listening to Nasty Bob this week. 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

is falling away from me. 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

Highly Suspect on 92.1 Bob Rocks. I am Crazy Bob, and make sure you're listening this week because I got a chance for you to see Trivium on their Crown in the Grave tour with In Flames, Fit for Autopsy, and Frozen Soul. 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I truly love to give you those tickets. See what I did there? Guns N' Roses, 92.1 Bob Rocks.

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0: 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And it sounds like it's, I think I'm gonna hurl. 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And I can't help but thinking of Garth from Wayne's World.
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Chevelle on 92.1 Bob Rocks. I am Crazy Bob. And just ahead, the shuffle is on the way. So I'm going to give you yet another unofficial theme that apparently Nasty Bob hates whenever I do this. But I try to make it easy for her. She just doesn't like me. That's all right. Today's theme, light and dark. There it is. Light and dark. Any songs about the light? Or with the light, about the light, or the dark, with the dark, contains the dark, had a dark video, I don't know, whatever, have fun with it. Here's Rage Against the Machine on Bob Rocks.

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We can't prove it. We just know it's true.

Listening to Bob Rocks in your car after work helps ease the tension of a hard day's work. 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We can't prove it. We just know it's true. 92.1 Bob Rocks.

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1: 92.1 Bob Rocks. I am Crazy Bob, and sadly, it is in fact time for me to get out of cha. But that's all right, because the shuffle is next, and Nasty Bob's bringing it to you. And today's unofficial theme is light and dark. It's that's one of the easiest ones ever. Ever. If you don't think so, you can send me a letter or email or bat me and just say, Crazy Bob, no, man, that's weak sus. But we'll be back tomorrow. I have more tickets for Trivium. We'll do all the fun things. And I do believe tomorrow Just Bob will be back. And you can ask him about his sailing to Greece, seeing the movie Odyssey amongst the Greeks, and if he, in fact, used a Trojan. White Snake, 92.1 Bob Rocks.

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Collective Soul on 92.1 Bob Bronx. Good afternoon. It is Nasty Bob. I've got you till 7 o'clock. We are in the shuffle right now, and you can get those requests to me, 855-921-9200. 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Here's Tear Drinker on 92.1 Bob Rox.

music from a time when your high school actually had a smoking section outside the cafeteria. 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

Ozzy on 92.1 Bob Rocks. I am Ness Bob. We are in the shuffle. This is all about what you want to hear, just like Blackstone Bob text in with Moses and White's latest. Here's Rest in Peace, R.I.P. with Skylar Gray on 92.1 Bob Rocks.

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6: 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I'm your host, Nasty Bob. I've got some Days of the New on the way, and here is Highly Suspect. We're going to take you back with Lydia on 92.1 Bob Rocks.

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Days of the New on 92.1 Bob Rocks. I'm Ness Bob. We're getting through the shuffle full of your requests. Is there something special? You better let me know now, just like one of my bappers did for Day Seeker on 92.1 Bob Rocks.

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0: 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And man, did I stretch out today's shuffle. And it's already 1 o'clock. Thank you for all the great requests. So we better get back to the rock with some Puddle of Mud, which we're going to see a lot this afternoon on 92.1 Bob Rocks.
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Papa Roach on 92.1 Bob Rocks. I am Nasty Bob, and I have a chance for you to win passes to Rock the Mountains. It's happening August 21st through the 23rd at the Allegheny Fairgrounds in Cumberland. There's going to be over 50 vendors, food trucks, beer garden, camping still available, and of course, the Rock. Shallow Side is going to be there, Soil, Small Town Titans, Saliva, Drowning Pool, Cody Parks in the Dirty South, Blacktop Mojo, Sebastian Bach. So many great bands. It's, again, you can even head up there on Thursday. They got a kickoff party with Scotty Alston. For more info, head over to rockthemountains.org and be listening with me. Should I do it? I'm going to do it a little later. I'll let you know for sure, but be listening. I have those passes for all weekend. Here's Led Zeppelin on 92.1 Bub Rocks.

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Deftones on 92.1 Bob Rocks. I am Nasty Bob, and next Tuesday is National Night Out, and our own Crazy Bob's going to be hanging out here in downtown Greencastle. That's August 4th from 4:30 to 6:30. You can join the police department for some fun, family-friendly community events featuring food, face painting, local first responders, emergency vehicles are going to be there, children's activities, and so much more. So it's a great way to connect with the people who serve our community and learn about safety and have fun and make a great connection with your community. So Crazy Bob will be out in Greencastle this Tuesday, as in not tonight, tomorrow. It is Tuesday, right? Yes. August 4th from 4:30 to 6:30. Sorry, these doubles have got me all messed up. Here's STP on 92.1 Bob Rocks.

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1: 92.1 Bob Rocks. That's New Rock with Ninth Key. I am Nasty Bob, and this is where I usually say, hey, I'm off out of the studio, and Just Bob's going to come in. But nope, not just yet. He still has one more day of vacation till everything will be aligned tomorrow. So I'm coming up next. I've got maybe some odd news for you. I do know I have sloppy seconds in the 4 o'clock hour, and I also have a pair of weekend passes to Rock the Mountain in Cumberland. So be listening for your chance to win those. So I'm going to leave you, but not leave you, with Local H on 92.1 Bob Rocks.

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Good day, Mr. and Mrs. America, from border to border and coast to coast and all the ships at sea. My name is not just Bob, it is Nasty Bob. What's up? Hey there. Howdy. Hola. Hi. Ni hao. Ciao. Que paso. What's going down? What it is? Welcome to the mothership. This is the big show recommended by 4 out of 5 dentists who chew gum and also by pipe fitters, strippers, carpet layers, aviation mechanics, nail technicians, vampires, teeny boppers, distillers, porn stars, milkmen, milkmaids, meter maids, maids of honor, honor guardsmen, garden gnomes, and all of Gnome Alaska. Whew. 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Unelected mayors, slayers, sailors, not slayers. They were earlier. Whalers, flayers, nail gunners, occasional stunners, mummers, hummer drivers, and your slappy, happy grandpappy. Got something to say? Call or text 855-921-9200. You're now entering the pleasure zone. This is the only radio show that promises to wine you, dine you, cuddle you, befuddle you, amuse you, confuse you, sanctify you, my favorite Nine Inch Nails song, satisfy you, enlighten you, frighten you, delight you, excite you, and then bum cab fare from you, or Uber, or whatever. Today is Tuesday, July 28th, the last day of Just Bob being on vacation, and we only have 156 days left to this year. It is National Milk Chocolate Day, yum, Buffalo Soldier Day, National Water Park Day, and World Hepatitis Day. Yikes. We've got a fun-filled action pack bursting with fruit flavor for the next, I think, 5 hours. I'm not sure where we're at. Ready and waiting to bump, grind, twist, shout, murmur, saunter, prance, dance, burrow deep into the subconscious where it shall remain hidden for 9 years and then suddenly explode into hepatitis. I'm so sorry about that. We'll get you a cream. So let's spin the tires and light the fires.

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0: Tim Montana's latest on 92.1 Bob Rocks. I am Nasty Bob in for Just Bob, but Nasty Bob has weekend passes to Rock the Mountains happening August 21st through the 23rd at Allegheny Fairgrounds in Cumberland. Going to be a lot of great bands there, even some bands that you've heard on our homegrown stash. And if you are in a local band, make sure you send us your music so you can be featured every Sunday. For more information on Rock the Mountains, go to rockthemountains.org. 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

Fighters on 92.1 Bob Rocks. I am Nasty Bob, and you need to be listening next week with Crazy Bob. You know that as of yet unnamed morning show that he calls himself, even though we all call him Crazy Bob. He's going to have a chance for you to go see the Foo Fighters with Queens of the Stone Age. It's their Take Cover tour. The show is almost completely sold out. Like, it's almost like there might be a seat here and there. It's at Nationals Park in D.C. It's Monday, August 17th. 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

0: Ozzy on 92.1 Bob Rocks. I am Nasty Bob, and congratulations to Cindy Bob. She's going to be rocking the mountains August 21st through the 23rd. I've got more of those passes to give away this week, so make sure you're listening with me tomorrow during my normal shift from between 10 and 2. Here's Beartooth on 92.1 Bob Rocks.
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Smashing Pumpkins on 92.1 Bob Rocks. I am Nesta Bob, and I do have some odd news to share with you that I think is kind of funny, and I hope you enjoy it. But first, I want to take a look at the weather, because the rain has come in pretty harsh around here in Greencastle, and we are currently in a severe thunderstorm warning until 4:15. We could see wind gusts up to 60 miles per hour. The rain is already hitting, so please be safe. Use caution. If you can get inside, I would definitely get inside in a, you know, well-built structure. Stay away from windows. We're going to see some heavy rainfall here. We're also in a thunderstorm watch until 8 o'clock tonight and a flood watch until tomorrow morning at 2 a.m. So please be safe if you have to be out on the roads. Put those headlights on. Use caution. Slow down. And if you want to hear my odd news, because I think it's a story about Just Bob. I think it's him. I think we found him. He's out in like Missouri or somewhere. I think so. You want me to share it with you? Let me know at 855-921-9200. Here's Three Doors Down.

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0: 92.1 Bob Rocks presents the Odd News File, where some Americans get their news. 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
1: Nope, it's Nasty Bob in for Just Bob, and it's because I think I figured out where he went. He went to Kansas City, Missouri, because there's a report that a man fell into a portable restroom toilet tank and was stuck in there for 8 hours because he was trying to get a Mountain Dew that he dropped. You know it was Just Bob. Code red at the porta potty. Just Bob is stuck in a toilet. Yeah, he was trapped in there for a while. It wasn't until the drivers for the porta potty company actually came to pick up the porta potty and said it was a interesting sight, because when they opened the door, they didn't see Just Bob. They just heard someone talking, went to thinking it was a ghost, but then his head popped up out of the tank like it was a game of whack-a-mole. Or Oscar the Grouch coming out of his can. They did rescue him. He's okay. Little dirty. Little had to take a shower. But yeah, I think I found Just Bob. He'll be back tomorrow. On the way, I've got White Stripes. Still 92.1 Bob Rocks.
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3 days grace on 92.1 Bob Rocks. I am Nasty Bob, and we're getting ready for Sloppy Seconds. That's the second chance at the new rock that Crazy Bob played for Hit It or Quit It this morning. So if you missed it, well, I guess it won't be a second time for you. It will be a first time, but that's okay. And if it is going to be a second time, maybe you needed it to figure out if you're going to like it or not. If you're going to tell me Hit It or Quit It. And we're going to play that song after Soundgarden on 92.1 Bob Rocks.

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3: 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It is time for Sloppy Seconds. This is where you get to tell me if you're going to likey, no likey, as Crazy Bob says in the morning, or hit it or quit it. Just let me know what you think. 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

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I am Nessie Bob, and that's today's Sloppy Seconds. And now it's time for you to let me know, are you going to hit it? 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
4: 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I am Nasty Bob, and since I understand that the song for today, Sloppy Seconds, did get interrupted because we are having some weather, if you haven't been outside or tell that it's completely dark and the thunder is rolling and the rain is coming, or already here, I should say, I'm going to go ahead and play the song again. I know this is unusual, but I'm going to do it again so you can get hopefully a full listen to it and let me know, and we'll come up with an answer after Weezer. So here is, again, I guess this is a triple. Is that, what do we call this? We need a name. Come up with a name. Here's your second sloppies the second time on 92.1 Bob Rocks.

or text 855-921-9200 and vote on Sloppy Seconds. 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

Weezer on 92.1 Bob Rocks. I am Nasty Bob in for Just Bob, and we are finally going to get to the results of today's, well, it's no longer sloppy seconds. As Electro Bob says, it's a thruple. So it was a thruple seconds. Thruple. It was just a thruple. There's no seconds. Oh my goodness, I'm getting too confused. I'm so glad these double shifts are almost over. So let's get to the text line and see what you had to say about today's thruple. Sometimes I wander, Bob said, quit it. Shell Bark Bob said, it felt like a trip back to the 2000s. I'll give it a hit. Well, thank you. I got Sleepy Song. Sleepy Bob said, love the song. Heavy on the drums. Heavy on the National Weather Service. Heavy on some 41 vocals. All around hit. Thank you. Bob Blah Blah says, you could hear the obvious inspiration from Sum 41 and Blink 182, but I thought it was awesome. Cody Bob. That's Cody with a T. I'm going to hit it. Best friend. Hello, best friend. Thank you for your vote. Harm Bob said, quit it. And then also Electro Bob, who has renamed us as a thruple, says that it was a million times better than yesterday's song, so please hit it. Have a great evening. Now, I know Crazy Bob would be like, well, that you're not supposed to compare it to yesterday's song. It's supposed to be... Well, thank you for your vote, Electro Bob. Wiki, wiki, wiki, wiki, shut up, Bob says that's a hit. Bluey Bob says, go ahead and hit that, Nasty. And it looks like Diesel Tech Bob, please quit it. Sounds like recycled 90s punk rock. All right. Oh. And someone from the 717 says, hit it. So it looks like today's sloppy seconds slash thruple is a hit. Woo! And the song, Never Gonna Change. The artist, Billy Morrison, of course, plays guitar with Billy Idol. And he has his own bands that he, plays in front with, Circus Diablo and Royal Machines. And also Dexter Holland of The Offspring. So that's where you were getting that Blink 182, Sum 41. You were close. It was Dexter of The Offspring. So thanks for taking time out to send me a vote. Sorry, we delayed Sloppy Seconds a little bit, but I wanted to make sure you heard the song in its entirety without interruptions. So we'll be checking on the weather a little bit later, but let's get back to it. Here's the latest with Shinedown on 92.1 Bob Rocks.

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I've got burnt ends stuck in my teeth. 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

Disturbed on 92.1 Bob Rocks. I am Nasty Bob in for Just Bob, and I just want to give you an update on the weather. We are still in a severe thunderstorm watch until 8 o'clock tonight, and also a flash flood warning until 7:30 tonight. Thunderstorms are going to continue this evening, but then we're going to have some clear skies after midnight with a low around 66. Tomorrow, it's going to clear up. We're going to see some partly cloudy skies in the morning with a high near 81 and clear skies in the evening with a low around 65. I've checked traffic. Things are moving a little slow on 81 south and north. Of course, Hagerstown, that popular area between halfway and 40, exit 5 and 6. We've got some slow moving due to the rain. I'm not showing any accidents. Even Martinsburg, you're moving a little slow, not too bad. So it's looking okay on the roads out here. So thank you for taking time, slowing it down, having those headlights on, and getting to where you need to get to safely. Because we're getting ready to kick off the rage. So let me do that for you. And you just take your time getting home safely. And we're going to kick it off now with a birthday boy, Jacoby Shaddix. 50 years old today, celebrating the big 5-0. So happy birthday to him. And I just have to say, I, of course, have been following him. They started back in right around when I graduated school. Yes, I'm dating myself. And I've always been a fan of Papa Roach. I just think they're incredible. Their lyrics, their writing, the music, how they've put it, merged it together. I've always enjoyed them live. And especially with Shaddix, he's always been open about his battles with addiction, depression, and his recovery. And he is such a great support for mental health and sobriety. And I think that's incredible how raw he can be with all of that and share that with his fans. And just to prove that honesty and resilience and raw emotion never goes out of style. You know, it's still cool, man. So happy birthday to Jacoby. Here's Papa Roach on 92.1 Bob Rocks. Cut my life.

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Chevelle on 92.1 Bob Rocks. I'm Nasty Bob in for Just Bob. And tomorrow morning with the As of Yet Unnamed Morning Show, you know, Crazy Bob, he has a chance for you to see Trivium on their Crown in the Grave tour, happening Tuesday, November 10th at the Fillmore Silver Spring. 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

To whom it may concern, Bob Rocks has in no way been created or altered by AI. 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

Godsmack on 92.1 Bob Rocks. I am Ness Bob, in for Just Bob, and we are almost through the rage. I hope you enjoyed it as much as I did. We're going to finish this out with Finger 11 on 92.1 Bob Rocks.

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Five Fingy. Five Finger Death Punch, show 92.1 Bob Rocks. It's Nasty Bob in for Just Bob. And since we're just heard about a storm, that looks like the storm has pretty much passed our area. We are still going to be continuing into a flash flood warning until 7:30 and a severe thunder watch until 8 o'clock. The skies are going to get clear after midnight with a low around 66. Tomorrow, we're going to see partly cloudy skies with a high near 81 and a low near 65 in the evening. 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

0: that someone special. You kind of glimpse quickly in each other's eyes, and there's something there. You don't have the words. All you have is a little sweetheart's candy to show your intentions, your feelings, your thoughts, your devotions. And so you muster up the courage to walk up to this beautiful, beautiful woman and give her the sweetheart candy that conveys to her your feelings about her. And she looks down at the little sweetheart's candy and it says, Slayer!
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If your landscapers are tuned to Bob Rocks, kiss your straight lines goodbye. And your rose bushes? 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

0: Lenny Kravitz on 92.1 Bob Rocks. I am Nasty Bob in for Just Bob. 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

0: 92.1 Bob Rocks. I am Nasty Bob, in for the vacationing Just Bob, but don't worry, tomorrow we'll be all back aligned. Crazy Bob's going to get your morning started. Don't forget, he's got tickets for Trivium at the Fillmore Silver Spring on November 10th. I will be back in at 10, and I'll have the shuffle, and I'll have a pair of tickets for Rock the Mountain. That's happening August 21st through the 23rd in Cumberland, Maryland. So be listening for your chance to win those weekend passes. And Just Bob will be back in the afternoon. So have a great evening. Lou Brutus with Hard Drive XL is up next. He will continue the rock for you. Have a safe evening, and I can't wait to talk to you tomorrow morning. Yay! I'm going to leave you with Stain on 92.1 Bob Rocks.
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1: 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Some men you just can't reach. 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

Against the Machine as you and I get underway on our Tuesday edition of Hard Drive XL. Ivan Moody of Five Finger Death Punch is going to be here later as the band continues as Featured Artist of the Week, their new Legacy album dropping on Friday. Johnny and Charlie Scene from Hollywood.

0: Papa Roach on Hard Drive XL. The band's Jacoby Shaddix is celebrating his 50th birthday tonight. We will hear from him later via the Hard Drive Archive and also salute his birthday with both Poetry Corner and Screen Time, where I have movies where he is an actor. Hollywood Undead before that, one of their latest, Hollywood Forever. Thank you to Johnny Three Cheers and Charlie Seen for joining me as special guest. Cannot wait to catch them on the Taste of Chaos tour coming up in a few weeks with In This Moment.
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0: 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Remember, never smoke the wrong kind.